0: storm, hold your head up high. 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At the end of the storm, there's a golden sky. And sweet to the song of the lark.
1: When you walk through a storm,

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1: Walk on through the wind.

0: was one of our best for sure. Thank you.
1: Let's do our song from Karate Kid, shall we?
0: Fine.

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0: Fine.

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Memory fading with the metal ribbons that he wears. In our winter city, the rain cries little pity for one more forgotten hero and a world that doesn't care.